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0: Wow, it's almost like you picked it.
1: I know what you're thinking. I wish I could hear that song every day. If I was the music director, I would do it personally. It is my last day here at X. Well, tomorrow technically, but this is our last show. Thank you for having me here at X929. I've loved this station all of my life since it started in 2007. It has been my radio dream to be here, and I'm finishing my cradio here.
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1: I am finishing my radio career here today. I will never be on air again, and I'm happy with that choice, and it's very sad. I've made wonderful friends. I've heard fantastic music.
0: Anyways, you are going to be the imaging voice in between songs on X.
1: Yeah, and it's great, and I love it.
0: That's your dream job, pretty much, so you get to do that.
1: But I think this is the last time I'm going to have to say thank you so much for everybody.
0: Wait a minute, we got like three more breaks left.
1: We have to talk about some bullshit.
0: Okay, I don't know if we can say that, but sure.
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0: Song number one on the On 6 at 6, that's Yellow Card with Ocean Avenue. I'm Millions on X After. Just kidding.
1: That was very serious of you.
0: I know, I was doing NPR. Did it work?
1: Yeah, it was very good.
0: Did it take?
1: Yeah.
0: It absolutely took.
1: Cool people in their cars.
0: So, Yellow Card, a band we never play enough, I think, personally. Shout out to the music guys. Maybe we play a little bit more on the Yellow Card. That is the last tune that I'm going to pick on X on 89, probably ever.
2: Doubt.
0: Shut up. This is my last afternoon show, probably ever, unless I'm featuring with Ty or Sam or Sean or whoever. I'd love to come back. But I'm done here. And I absolutely love X929. And anybody that's listening, I know absolutely loves X929. It is an incredible brand that I've been able to be a part of for the last 13 years. And I get to keep on board, which is very exciting in a different way. That's going to be different in like a couple days. We'll discuss it later, probably online. But I just wanted to say thank you to everybody, including... let's start here. Let's start with Ty Jordan and Mariah. They're incredible people that I love hanging out with.
1: Hey, and Millions, I just want to say brilliant comedic timing is something I don't say often.
0: About yourself? You say it all the time. I don't know what you're talking about.
1: I was just saying in general. But
0: no, I think you say that about yourself all the time. Mariah letting me come in and just like be so cool about it is very rare. So I'm very excited for her to come back. Working with Sam Phelps is somebody you don't work with a lot. Somebody who cares so much about their job. Cares so much about what they put out and how they're putting it out. Very rare and an incredible person to work with. Truly once in a lifetime coworker. Shauna, my best friend, I don't even want to talk about her. She's the greatest. Beckler's an incredible talent that only X can possibly have and work with. Not in a negative way. Love Beckler. But I mean, how do you do a guy like that in an alt station is so cool. And the fact that he's so good at it is very, very rare. Matt Berry just signed back on, my best friend. An incredible guy. How many times am I going to say incredible here? A lot. Fraser Manning, a guy that has worked here for so long, who has welcomed me into his arms for 13 years. I love him to death. Logan Middleton, I get to work with him all the time now. He's a producer, and I'm going to be doing all the imaging with him. It's really, really fun. And Jim McCourty is... the guy
1: standing
0: that
1: right over here.
0: Let me come back after a very weird transition about 4 years ago. Said, hey, you know, I like you. They like you. You like me. What if we did this again? And I thought it was really special to be able to do this. So I think it's really, really cool that I got to do this one more time. And not only that, but transition into a role that is literally my dream job that I've only ever dreamed about. And not only that, this is so stupid, and I know none of you care, but the person I'm replacing is the best at her job, Kelly, and I get to do her job now. So, cool.
1: Yay!
0: Thanks.
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1: 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Now, for people who are hearing of Pulling Together for the first time, Simon, what is this event and what is the aim?
2: It's a 7-hour rowing event, and it's designed to pull together communities and especially the first responder, veteran, and people sort of traumatized by being first in the scene. And that building community also then raises funds for Wounded Warriors Canada that have really accessible resources and programs that help with their mental health.
1: So where does the event take place?
2: This year we're going to be in the Kirby Center.
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1: We're chatting with Simon Naylor from Pulling Together. 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
2: 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And that building community also then raises funds for Wounded Warriors Canada that have really accessible resources and programs that help with their mental health.
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1: Recently, you were talking about how there seem to be just too many nail salons around the city.
2: Well, there's so many nail salons.
1: Another business that seems to be overrepresented is barbershops. But I guess, like, a good portion of the city, of the population would go to a barbershop regularly, probably more so than nails.
2: I
1: passed this one barbershop, though, called Dr. Barber. And I was like, I didn't know you could get a PhD in barbering.
2: I didn't either.
1: No.
2: In barbery?
1: Barbery, yeah.
2: Okay.
1: So, I think we got all these barbers out here who are just like regular barbers.
2: And then he's
1: you
2: elevated.
1: Dr. Barber, right? Please.
2: Mm-hmm. For the big emergencies. Barber. Yeah.
1: Yeah, if your hair just gets absolutely butchered.
2: Oh my God, that's a bad mush.
1: You need to see Dr. Barber. And he's like, oh my. How long has it been like this?
2: Oh, that's a bad cut. Don't worry, we've got you.
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1: So I'm headed to Saskatchewan for a funeral this weekend. McKenna's grandpa passed away recently.
2: Not a great reason to be going visiting, but...
1: No, not the best, but no. We'll get to see some family and...
2: Yeah.
1: McKenna's mom was, like, figuring out who was going to do what at the funeral, and some of the grandkids are, like, I think McKenna's doing, like, a reading or something at the funeral.
2: Yeah.
1: And then she was like, Do you think Andrew would do a job? I'm Andrew, by the way. That's my first name.
2: That is your first name.
1: They don't call me Beckler.
2: No.
1: And McKenna's like, yeah, I'm sure he would. What do you need him to do? I have to dig the grave tonight, Shauna.
2: Oh, my God.
1: So...
2: And who else?
1: McKenna's sister's husband and two of my brothers-in-law. We're going out to the cemetery tonight to dig the grave.
2: They don't have a grave man, like no one that does that stuff for them.
1: That's what my mom said. She's like, the cemetery have? So it's
2: is there a groundskeeper there or something?
1: It's a very small cemetery near the farm.
2: Okay,
1: where her grandpa lived.
2: Mm-hmm.
1: And I guess you can pay the funeral home to do it, but it is an extra charge. I think they thought,
2: pay the frickin' funeral home.
1: We've got a bunch of strong lads
2: for
1: here.
2: For God's sake, that is the most farming. They're farmers, right?
1: Yeah.
2: Yeah, that is a classic farmer maneuver. My dad would have been doing the same thing, for sure.
1: Wait, we could save $50 if we dig it ourselves?
2: And again, you got strapping young lads. Hey, you throw those hay bales around, you can throw that dirt around too, okay?
1: So I've never dug a grave before, Sean.
2: I wouldn't think so.
1: That's what I'm doing tonight.
2: I mean, actually,
1: Saskatchewan.
3: I've dug a couple.
1: Wow.
2: Wow, that's crazy.
1: Yeah.
2: Okay.
1: No, he was cremated, so I don't have to dig like a 6-foot deep coffin.
2: Oh, so you need a small urn little thing.
1: But I don't know how deep it has to be. I thought McKenna's mom said it's got to be like a foot deep by, so that's not bad. But then I was talking to my parents and they're like.
2: At this point, I'm turning you can handle this.
1: No, but then I talked to my dad and he's like, I think it's got to be deeper than that. You got to go down like 3-4 feet, depending on the regulations at the cemetery. So I could be like up to my nips in a grave that I dug myself tonight, Shauna.
2: Yeah. Well, you and two others, to
1: me
2: be
1: and
2: fair.
1: That's true.
2: Yeah. The other ones are actual farmers, whereas you could just kind of be like, yeah, that piece of dirt needs to move a bit. That is something else there,
1: like,
2: Beckler.
1: I think I got to dress like a grave digger. I think I got to take a bottle of whiskey. I think I got to smoke a dart the whole time I'm doing it.
2: I mean, you have to dress in all black as if you're digging a grave for someone that you've murdered, obviously. Somebody to do like they know how to do that.
1: Hire a gang to dig the grave from McKenna's grandpa. I feel like
2: got it
1: because they're used to burying bodies.
2: Yeah, right.
1: Anyway, I'm excited to add this to my resume.
2: That's a great grave digger.
1: I don't know how much work it's going to be.
2: Could you take some photos and video as you go along as well, please? Yeah, thank you.
1: And I think I'd like to get some new...
2: You should probably put a sign up as well being like, by the way, this is in fact for somebody...
1: We're not digging anybody up. We're not grave robbers.
2: Like, seriously, you might need to indicate. Like, especially in a small town, everybody knows everybody's business. How many people do you think are going to pull over and be like, what you guys doing over there?
1: What you digging?
2: Hey, what you getting at there? Huh?
1: We got to get
2: front page news the next day.
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1: Joey Jojo Jr. Shabadoo. 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

0: have a dilemma and I need your help. It's not quite out of bed banger time. Normally, I don't come on this early, but I have a question for you. Do we do the traditional out of bed banger battle where we, like, one of your picks goes up against mine, or do we do a Dolly double shot? I got a ton of requests for some Dolly, and I was like, we could do, in honor, of course, Dolly Parton's passing earlier this week, a double shot of Dolly Parton. Please text me. Let me know. We'll get to this in a couple minutes here, depending on what you guys vote on. So, 403-238-9929. Text me. Do you want a Dolly double shot or the traditional out-of-bed banger battle?
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Okay, so as you know, normally on Fridays we have the Out of Bed Banger Battle. It's one of you guys versus either Beckler or I. We're going to change it up a little bit because I just asked. I said, would you rather do that or do you want to do a double of Dolly Parton? A double shot of Dolly. And the vote was double shot of Dolly, of course, in honor of her passing earlier this week. So here's what we're going to do. This was a request by many people earlier on in the week. It's a classic Dolly. It's her most famous. We're just going to do a back-to-back of her two top songs. You can't go wrong with this. One a little more mellow into one that's a little more upbeat. Let's kick it off with, of course, Jolene.

that your number one song of the Out of Bed Banger Battle. Little bit different this week because, of course, Dolly passed away. Passed away. My mouth isn't working yet. This will be fun. Passed away earlier on this week. And so we decided we're going to do a double shot of Dolly instead. Now, that one a little more mellow, but of course, her most famous. Then into this one, we're breaking some rules here because we have played this one on the banger before. The banger, not battle, but the Out of Bed Banger before. That being said, I mean, I feel like it's worthy of playing again. Let's do it.

0: Dolly Parton's 9 to 5. The second of two Dolly songs, of course, celebrating the fact... Oh, that's an ad. Let's not do that. The fact that she, of course, passed away earlier on this week. Got tons of requests for Dolly. And I was like, man, if I play Dolly, you can't beat Dolly in a battle. So let's just do it a little different this week. So that's why we did that. So thank you for all the requests for Dolly. I think a double shot of Dolly is a nice way to kick off Friday as well. Nice thing, too, is that those songs are really quick. Like, each of her songs are like 2.5 minutes. So quick in and out double shot of Dolly for you. How are you? I hope everybody's having a fantastic Friday so far. Going to be another amazing day out there. The sad thing is that it's not light out yet. We're getting into that time of year. That's okay. We're going to have fun on this radio program today. So if you have any texts, any requests, anything like that, of course, you can text 403-238-9929. We always love to refresh our out-of-bed banger list as well. So if you've got one that you really want to hear for next week, we'll put that on the list and we'll get to it as soon as we can. Love ya. Go ahead.
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3: Nothing happening in traffic right now. Of course, if you see something, you can always let us know. 238X929. Today, a high of 23, a little cooler, but mostly sunshine. And the weekend looking around the same. Mostly sunny, though. Can't complain. Looks pretty damn good.
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Was that a Chinook yesterday? I think it actually was because, okay, a couple days ago, it was super hot weather for a few days. Before that, it was a bit overcast, kind of looked like the arch was going out, got really windy. Then we had those 2 days of heat. And then yesterday it was overcast again and then windy again. It kind of looked like the arch was passing over and now it's cooled off. It's so funny because we always know in winter when Chinooks happen, it's very obvious because the temperature drops or rather goes up like 25 degrees. But in the summer, you never really know for sure. But I think it was. I think that was a Chinook. We never name summer Chinooks, though. Maybe we should get into that as well. That being said, for the weekend, the weather's getting a little bit cooler. Not quite as hot as it was because I think the Chinook is gone now. Still super nice, though. 23 degrees, sunny, can't complain. It is feeling a little bit more like fall, though, isn't it? The kids have one last week of school before, of summer before they go back to school. Is that correct, or do some go back this coming week? I actually don't ever know how that works. It's so bizarre because I feel like everything is super staggered and kids are getting even more time off these days. And so I'm never quite sure when the whole school schedule begins. But anyway, that being said, the weather for the next week still looking super nice. So it's going to be a good week. 19, 22, 25, 24, all week long sunny. So enjoy that last week. Do it, kids.

0: I was out with a couple friends, and one of them was a bit frustrated. I guess they went through the drive-thru, and they got the entirely wrong order, and they were just talking about this. My other friend's like, what, you don't check your order at the drive-thru window before you drive away? And the two of us looked at her like she's an alien. I'm like, no? Why would I? No, I would never. I don't do that. Do you? This is one of those things that grown-ups do, though. I got thinking about that, and I'm like, it would really save people a lot of strife. You hear a lot people being like, oh, I got the wrong order. People will complain online about this. You should have seen what I got. They forgot this. They gave me this. And I'm like, all of that would not happen if you just waited and you looked in the window and you looked through the bag. I just feel awkward doing that. You're wasting valuable time. You know, like, let's go hop to, especially if it's McDonald's or something, like they have a tight time frame here. If you're sitting at the window, it's like, move along now. But it makes a lot of sense. It's one of those things that, you know, you want to save that stress for yourself and the disappointment of getting home with the wrong order, especially if you're craving something. You know, you're like, okay, I'm really excited for these nugs now. You sit down on your couch, you open it up, and it's a cheeseburger. You're like, that's not a nug at all.
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26: Right now, looking good in traffic and weather-wise, 12 right now, high of 23. The high for today, mainly sunny. Tomorrow, 22, 19 for Sunday. All in all, it's looking great for the next week. A little bit cooler than we've had. Not that hot, pretty, but still damn good.
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0: pretty excited for a friend of mine. He just got his driver's license at 37 years old. This is a bit strange, though. I actually have three friends that don't have their driver's licenses. They're all guys. Now, two of them grew up in bigger cities, one in Toronto, the other in Philadelphia. One, though, grew up in Calgary, which I think is a bit tougher because the transit here isn't as good. But it's interesting. I think the longer you wait, the harder it is to get your driver's license. So I'm super proud of him doing it at 37 years old. He's about to have a kid, though, so I'm guessing maybe he decided it was time. You know, you got to drive those kids to soccer practice. His wife may have been like, look, it's not just me, okay? You too. It's funny, though, because I could not wait to get my driver's license. I got it as soon as I could. Like, the minute I turned 16 or whatever the age was, I was like, yeah, I'm going forward, getting my learner's. And then my dad had actually just gotten a new vehicle, so he kept his old burgundy Buick LeSabre for me to use as well. That thing like a boat on wheels. Plush seats in the back. Randomly start smoking sometimes. So my dad just gifted me a fire extinguisher and was like, if it starts on fire, just use this. It's a beautiful vehicle, really. No AC. Smelled of farts. I have to be honest with you. You really haven't lived until you've driven a fart-riddled boat, okay? I tell you what.
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you haven't done so yet, don't forget to sign up for 1 weekend only. You can go to x929.ca, get your name on the list now. We are going to start calling names on September 8th, and this is what happens. If your name is called, you win your way into an amazing weekend in Banff. Friday, November 13th, Said the Whale and Fion are playing. Saturday, it's Colorado Boy Golden and the Darcys. The only way to get to these shows, because they are completely private, is to win your way in. Then we set you up with a hotel at the Ptarmigan Inn as well. It is always the best weekend of the year. So trust me, you want in for this one. It's kind of a kickoff to our big celebration for our 20th anniversary as a radio station as well. So we're making it extra big. It's going to be an absolute blast. Thanks so much to Caesars Palace Online Casino, along with Grey Eagle Resort and Casino, Atlas Pizza, Addled Source, all for helping put this on as well. I cannot wait. Like, I've literally been thinking about it since we've announced it and how much fun it's going to be. You got to go. You got to be there. Come party with us. We'll be drinking a fair amount of beer.

On Fridays, we talk pizza. It's courtesy of Atlas Pizza. It's the Friday morning pizza chat. One of my favorites, this one. Okay, we'll get back to that in a minute here. I just saw this headline and it absolutely killed me. It says, Swift Current Man Sentenced After Assault with Frozen Pizza. Now, first off, I need more details here. Like, where were we? Okay, was this the frozen food section of the grocery store? You're at home in the kitchen and just happen to have a frozen pizza thawing on the counter? Like, if I had to attack somebody, okay, my first thought wouldn't be, open up that freezer and grab me that frozen pizza. Anyway, so the article goes on here. It says, on July 6, 2026, Johnson assaulted a person by hitting them with a frozen pizza. I'm sorry, I can't take this seriously. He was significantly intoxicated at the time of the incident, you don't say. Then says, the 34-year-old entered a guilty plea to the charge of assault with a pizza, receiving a 12-month suspended sentence. Okay. Johnson was also given a year of probation and must submit to a search without a warrant and not possess any weapons. Now, does a frozen pizza then count as a weapon? Sir, we're going to have to seize your frozen pizza, okay? Like, you walk into the evidence room at the police station, okay? And there's a bunch of guns and money and knives and machetes and all kinds of stuff. And then there's just a frozen pizza off in the corner as well. Look at that weapon. Dangerous thing, that one. Picture the crime scene, all the labels on things. There's a frozen pizza on the ground there with one of those cards on top of it. Exhibit one. Seriously. And then they said they're allowed to search without a warrant. So do they walk into his house? You know, he's about to toss a pizza in the oven. Sir, drop the weapon. Drop the weapon. Back away from the dwarf Ramazio. You're under arrest.

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4: Good morning, folks. Josh here, and this is this week's edition of the Fish Knowles Fishing Report. Pike and walleye lakes are fishing great. Favor dawn and dusk. Walleye at 12 to 20 feet, and pike will be shallow during the cool portions of the day, working deep during the gut of the day. Trout ponds are fishing decent. Again, important to remember to really favor the dawn and dusk periods of the day. Minnows and leeches are still my go-to patterns, even through the hatches. The mountain lakes are fishing spectacular still. Nothing has changed really since the spring. Big fish and big crowds can be anticipated. The Bow River is fishing amazing. Stonefly and hopper season is here. Hopper dropper or a nymph rig favoring a heavy stonefly on point will all work great right now. Due to the water temps climbing, expect fish to be in the shallower, faster water. They need oxygen, especially through the gut of the day. This has been this week's edition of the Fish Knowles Fishing Report. Take care, folks. Stay safe and tight lines out there. If you have any other questions about the conditions or any one fishery, feel free to drop by our

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17: X92.9 traffic. couple of things happening in traffic. The lights are flashing. Nose Hill Drive and Crowfoot Road Northwest. Also on 36th Street between 12th Avenue and 8th Avenue Northeast, blocking multiple lanes there. If you see anything else, let us know. 238X929. Weather-wise, a high of 23. Today, mostly sunny. Tomorrow, about the same. Sunday, mostly the same. 19 degrees and sun. So, a fair weekend, I'd say. It'll be fair.
18: X929.

0: So I just learned about something that I'd never heard of before called grad scav, where I guess at either the end of the semester or to celebrate the beginning of the next semester, grads go out and try to complete a list of challenges, basically, or seniors, they embark in this. I'd never heard of this in my life, but I'm on this forum for the City of Medicine Hat. Don't ask why. I just like to be in the know, okay, of the happenings around our province. But this woman, she was saying that she wanted to toast the student who came up asking if they could steal her coffee. So I guess one of these scavenger challenges was stealing somebody's drive-through order. So I guess the student asked very nicely if they could pretend to steal her coffee for this video, and then they returned it immediately after, and she agreed and said it was all in good fun. Somebody else, though, then mentioned that someone came to the door asking if they could use the washroom and their shower, and I guess that was part of it. And then another parent said that their daughter called and said she was pregnant. I've never heard of this before. Is grad scav common, or is this just a Medicine Hat thing? I grew up in Brampton, Ontario. It's a little rough there. And I have to be honest, if you stole somebody's drive-through, there's a good chance they would chase you down and then just rob you back. Probably not the best place to do this, but kind of fun when you think about it. But yeah, I never did any initiation stuff going to high school. This is kind of fun. I do remember, though, university, during Frosh Week, the engineers had a big initiation day where they all had to blue themselves. So the first years all literally dyed themselves entirely blue. And they had to walk around the city and spend the full day blue doing all kinds of stuff. They blew it themselves. I remember one guy, though, he was in my residence and he got super drunk. And I guess he wound up getting arrested or like in the drunk tank or something. But he had to take a mugshot and he was fully blued. And I was like, you need to get that mugshot and you need to frame that, sir. Like, can you imagine just this Smurf mugshot? Is that man blue? Oh, yeah, he smurfed himself. It's fine.
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0: I'm looking for a good new running shoe right now, and I'm a little bit frustrated because it's impossible to find a black running shoe anymore. Like, all the fancy shoes are absolutely obnoxious, like rainbow, neon, fluorescent beacons of hope. I just want a simple black running shoe. I don't want a shoe you can see from space. I would like one that blends in with the ground, with the pavement, if I could. It's funny, too. I find the more expensive the shoe is, the more obnoxious the colors are, too. Like, are we paying for the dyes on those things? Is it so you can proudly display that you spent $350 on a running shoe? I don't feel like I can be the only one who doesn't want a candy store attached to my feet. Like, if you walked into a Globe bowling alley wearing half these shoes, I feel like the bowling alley would self-destruct, okay? That whole Globe bowling thing, they just go, ah! I can't be the only one. Like, I get it. Some people want personality on their dogs when they go for a rip. I get that. Okay. Maybe they're great for if you're running in the dark and people then can see you for miles. But for me, I kind of want one that's good for subtly walking around town as well. You know, not attracting all of the attention. I feel like you just can't find that.
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33: Traffic right now, a couple of things going down to be aware of. There are some lights flashing, Nose Hill Drive and Crowfoot Road Northwest. Also an issue, 36th Street between 12th Avenue and 8th Avenue Northeast 2. If you see anything else, please let us know, 238X929. Weather-wise, it's going to be 23 today, mostly sunny. Tomorrow, 22, so basically the same, 19 on Sunday. Pretty good all around, and next week looking great as well.
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rally literally means a pepper rally. And again, they meant that it's lively, it's a loud rally, that kind of thing, like the spice of a pepper. Doesn't have quite the same ring to it, though. Yeah, I'm going to a pepper rally today. Like, oh, that's great. Like, jalapeno or ghost pepper. We're topping some capsicum here, or...

Well, we haven't done small town news in a while, so we're going to do that in a couple of minutes here. These are real news stories that happen in small towns. Thanks to Mark for submitting one. And then we found a couple others that are just special for you. We'll get to that in about 7 minutes.

0: show, Mark submitted the story for Small Town News. He said he heard it in a breaking news segment on the radio in Ireland when he was visiting. So this is the headline here. Children's book returned to library 53 years late. And then after this, I found a couple other Small Town News stories. Now, we haven't done this segment in a while, but these are all real, true stories that happen in small towns, because the stories there are a little more wholesome, a little less, you know, hard hitting, let's say, because not as much goes around there. So it's always quite funny to see what they have as their front breaking news. So let's just jump right into it here. These are three real small town news stories.
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2: Our top story this evening. A book was returned to the library after 53 whole years. Yes, that's older than me. Unfortunately, it's now on a banned book list, but the library is just happy it can now solve that cold case. The mayor is asking residents to stop saying mean things about the town. He says calling the town names is not good for tourism, even though they don't even have a hotel to offer said tourists. And a man has gone to court for domestic where he was ordered to pay $20 in damages for ruining his wife's pack of cigarettes.
0: Hold on, there's a lot to unpack there in that last story. Okay, first off, you went to court for domestic, which sounds very serious, but the only damages, when I was reading into this, the only damages were a damage to this pack of cigarettes. Don't get me wrong, I know darts are expensive these days. That just seems like maybe a waste of court time. I'm just throwing it out there. But I guess Terry learned a good lesson, okay? Bernadette was like, hey, don't be doing that to my darts anymore. These things are $20 a pack, you know. I hope Terry learned the lesson about not frigging with this old lady's darts, okay? Mm-hmm. It's a lesson we can all learn.
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23: All looks good again in traffic. If you see something, 238X929. Weather-wise, 23 the high for today, mostly sunny. Same goes for tomorrow, 19 and mostly sunny on Sunday. Next week looking good, 23 or so all week long and sunshine. So for the last week before kids go back to school, looking like a good one.
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0: I was listening to a song yesterday by the Front Bottoms. You heard that right, the Front Bottoms. Great band, by the way. I only got into them because I loved their name, Front Bums. Anyway, the song was called I'm Scared to Be Living by the Ocean. And I noticed something in the song, okay? It's a seagull that comes up. There they are, right there, the seagulls. And I realize this is something we have not yet discussed, is the rock and roll seagull. And there are a fair amount of rock and roll seagulls. I don't know if you realize this, but seagulls are in quite a few rock songs because, of course, it does. It creates that ocean sound, which is very therapeutic to many. So I got thinking about other times that the seagull is mentioned. There are a couple songs about seagulls, like Seagull by Bad Company or Song to a Seagull by Joni Mitchell. But here are a couple other instances. A lot of the times it's the opening of a song, again, to create that scene of by the ocean. This is Ryan Adams, Welcome to New York, and of course to create the New York sound. Lots of seagulls right there. And then it gets into the meat and potatoes of the song. Great song, by the way, Welcome to New York. Or The Cure, Burn. This is right at the beginning of the movie The Crow, by the way. This is a creepy start to that, but there they are right there. Yeah, they sound a lot creepier there. Or this one. Now, this is different, though. This is actually Canada Goose, but a lot of people say that they're crows, and I'm like, do you not know what a Canada Goose is? But this sounds like a honk to me. This is Future Islands' Glada. No, that's a freaking angry cobra chicken right there. But then I go thinking, there are quite a few rock and roll seagulls, so there you go. You could bust a seagull out on stage and perform with it if you wanted. Ah, yes, I play the rock and roll seagull. Yeah, that's me. Also, look up Front Bottoms. Fun band. Fun band. Great name. Fun band.
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0: Fridays, we sometimes like to do something called Dumb Shit Fridays. This is real stupid. I woke up in the middle of the night thinking about the Thong Song, the one by Cisco. Don't ask me why. I don't know why that was in my head. But for some reason, I woke up stressing about a specific line of this song. Now, if you don't know the Thong Song, well, it goes like this, okay?
1: All night long, let me see that thong.
0: Yeah, real stupid. The song itself, really dumb. But there's one line in particular that really gets my goat, and it's this one right here.
1: Head dumps like a truck, truck, truck.
0: Did you hear that? One more time, okay.
1: She had dumps like a truck, truck.
0: That right there. She had dumps like a truck. Now, he's referencing her butt. He's saying that she has a nice butt. Dumps like a truck is the way he was referencing that, though. Do you know what that sounds like to me? If somebody came up to me and said, you have dumps like a truck, I'd be like, how do you know my bathroom schedule? You don't know what my dumps are like. Excuse me. Like, if you dump like a truck, it means that you got some things going on. I'd be like, girl, what you been eating, okay? That line makes no sense to me. You shouldn't be referencing a butt like dumps. We have lots of other options for that. Eckler and I, in fact, have quite an extensive list of ways you can describe a buttock. We call it the thesaurus. Some of my latest entries, the spice kitchen, your fluff dungeon, your chamber fellow, your Gord Bamfield, your shoe mitt, your eye of newt, your bunt cake, your goblin screamer, your toboggan hogger, your thunder bin, your leather penny love. Okay, the list goes on. Dumps like a truck, though. I don't think that is an accurate descriptor of a buttock. Okay, that's all, Cisco. Thank you. And this has been your latest edition of Dumb Shit Fridays.
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30: Right now, it's all clear again. If you see something in traffic, let us know. A high of 23 degrees today, mostly sunny. Tomorrow is about the same. Sunday, a little bit cooler, 19. And the next week, looking good. 24 degrees, sunshine basically all week long. Great for the kids before they go back to school.
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0: We got a request for something recently from friend of the show, Adam. Now, Matt Berry, you probably know this name. He was longtime music director of X. He was fired. He came back. He is now the boss of X. Very exciting. He's one of my closest friends. Great dude. Great, great guy. While back, we discovered something else about him as well. And Adam wanted to rehear this. Now, this is Beckler and I kind of describing what this song is, and then we'll play it for you. This is from the archives here. Let this cover it for you.
1: Another reason that maybe you should support Matt Berry. We learned this about him a while back.
0: It was shocking at first.
1: Shocking but exciting, I would say.
0: Yeah. Well, it's a little weird, but we did learn it about him, so we thought that everyone should know this about him.
1: He's got a lot on his hands.
0: He does.
1: A lot of heavy lifting to do. After we learned this, we actually had this song commissioned for Matt Berry. Mm-hmm. So.

0: So there you have it.
1: So disturbing.
0: Join the music advisory panel. Fill out the survey. 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

0: mornings, death from above frees me. I'm Shauna. Beckler is away today. Matt Berry across from me, though. Speak of the devil. Hi, Matt Berry.
1: Hi, Shauna.
0: You missed it. We played your dong song not too long ago.
1: It's probably for the best that I wasn't sitting here listening to this song while you stare at me longingly.
0: That's exactly.
1: Well, rather dongingly.
0: I actually thought about this because we got a request from friend of the show, Adam, and we often get requests for this song, which is hilarious to me. But anytime anybody hears your name, they know about the dong song.
1: Right.
0: It always comes up. And that's what I was thinking is I was like, I don't want to play this while staring at you in the studio. Yeah,
1: Thank you for that. You don't want to get HR involved or worse, Cliff.
0: Oh, my God. I'm like, yeah, I heard this dong song. Cliff, that's it.
1: That's okay. It's okay. I appreciate it. I just wish we had more renditions of it now.
0: I know, right? Maybe we should get an updated version.
1: Yeah.
0: We need somebody to check. Is it still?
1: Next time a band comes in, we'll get them to do an acoustic version of it. It'd be great. Because of synth? Yeah, bring that in. That'd be great.
0: You guys have the sad version of Matt's dong song? Give me
1: Did
0: the emotional
1: Phoebe Bridgers do
0: of,
1: your dong song?
0: This is a song about his wiener. Anyway, that's not what I'm here to.
1: Families listening. Whole families crowded around the radio like the old times.
0: While they're like stoking their fire.
1: Stoking something.
0: Oh, man. Oh, geez. Anyway. Matt, you had a pretty cool story about something that happened a couple days ago. I came into the station.
1: Yeah.
0: And Logan, our producer, he's like, hey, got a tattoo last night. And he shows it to me. And he's like,

0: Yeah, Matt Berry, me, and Ruby Waters all got matching tattoos.
1: Yeah, and a friend Kay, who just happened to be walking by when hilarious. We were planning this, and she's like, yeah, I'll come get that.
0: This is the kind of cool stuff that happens sometimes. So Ruby Waters came in to do an acoustic set, right? Yeah. And she was promoting her new single. Mm-hmm. And I was going to drop in. And I'm not going to lie, I have some regrets because I was going to come by and watch this performance because mm-hmm. I love Ruby Waters. Didn't. Anyway, after that, you guys just went out for drinks and she was like, let's get tattoos.
1: Yeah, we were walking by. We saw like a tattoo parlor on 17th Ave. And she was like, should we get tattoos? And she was actually supposed to fly out in like an hour.
0: Oh my God.
1: So we were going to get food real quick. Grab a drink, go leave. And then she's like, you know what? I'm going to check and see if there's a red eye to Toronto. And I called Caitlin Millions. I told her, she's like, you guys left here. And within 18 minutes, you've now decided to get tattoos. And she's now staying till midnight.
0: That's unbelievable.
1: So then we went and did that. It's Get a Grip, which is the name of the new single.
0: Yep. You all have the same
1: one. And it looks dope. It's her writing. Looks sick. We got our tattoos like together. In like the same room. It was great. Such a gem. Ty was like, he's like, as soon as she was hanging out here playing her tunes, which you can play it actually after this if you want.
0: Yeah.
1: Called Get a Grip. But he was like, when you guys are chatting about like music channel stuff, he's like, oh no. He's like, they're getting on the same wave. Like, he's like, if she suggests going out, like grabbing drinks, it's like, mm-hmm. it's like, it's over. And yeah. then she did. And then we did.
0: Do you want to play the live one, by the way, or the OG single?
1: You know what? Put on that live one. Why not?
0: Why not?
1: The live version of Get a Grip, not Dong Song.
0: Well, I'm very jealous. I'm not going to lie. I heard that story and I was like, man, this is the thing about doing mornings is that I'm like, no, I can't go out at 9 p.m. That's not a thing.
1: Right, yeah.
0: However, if you're like, Ruby Waters, me, look, we're getting matching tattoos.
1: So,
0: we're
1: I mean, we drinks. Did decide this at 5 p.m. actually. This was not like a late night bad decision. It was still broad daylight.
0: To be fair, if I had come out at 9 or 5 p.m., I'm sure I would have been out till far too late with you guys. Probably not regretted it, though. I'm a little jealous. Yeah. Anyway, here she is, Ruby Waters live. Get a Grip, her brand new single that is now tattooed on Matt's arm. I could have been there.

0: Thanks, guys. Thanks.
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1: The Great Outdoors Comedy Fest wraps up on August 30th with John Mulaney headlining the final night. 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
22: 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Beautiful end days of August, baby. Scooted in with the wind in my skin.
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0: Matt Barry, yesterday you were out at Battle of the Bands, right?
1: Yes, we were doing this every single week at King's Head Pub. So all these bands are competing for a chance to open for the Friday night of One Weekend Only. Set the Whale, Fionn, and I mean, we're going to start teasing it next week, so we might as well start teasing it now, Shauna.
0: What's this?
1: We have something else coming on Friday as well for the One Weekend Only.
0: Oh, yeah.
1: So you and Becker, 1 week from today, we'll get to announce it.
0: We have another unveil.
1: Another unveil.
0: Special little treat for 1 week and only that nobody knows about except for you and me. I do know.
1: And now everyone knows, but they don't know what it is. It's just a little sneak peek.
0: And it's amazing. But yeah, if you are a band that are interested in being part of the Battle of the Bands, how do you do that?
1: So you can register, go to xsanctine.ca, sign up, and then every Thursday they do, it's three, like 2 to 4 bands, I guess, depending on the week and, you know, just like obviously band schedules.
0: Yep.
1: So it goes on every single week up until mid-October, then they do the semifinals, and then finally the finals.
0: And then if you win, you get to, of course, go to 1 week and only.
1: Yeah.
0: We set you up with a hotel room, you hang out with us, party, and it's kind of a cool experience because these bands and you...
1: Yeah,
0: get to hang. Oh,
1: and you kick off the night too, and it's a huge room, probably the biggest room probably for most of these bands
0: that
1: have ever played as well.
0: Oh man, that's awesome.
1: Which is sick. So you guys should come out to the Kings of the Pub every Thursday, starts at 7 o'clock, and obviously register for 1 week and only.
0: Hell yeah,
1: xsanctine.ca.
0: Also, what did you learn today? Is on the way. Did you learn anything yet?
1: You know, I haven't yet, but I'm going to find something. I'm going to find a real fun fact for everybody. It's going to be so good. You're going to be like, whoa.
0: I love that. I'm so stoked, Matt. I came up with found a couple of things that have names that you wouldn't know have names. So they're basic things you use every single day and you've never known that they have an official term or name.
1: Oh, okay.
0: And they're kind of cool. And these are ones that you can use in the future. So we'll get to that in 7 minutes.

0: Did you learn anything, Matt? Or
1: you know, I did actually. I think it's quite interesting. So here I was drinking a Red Bull in the morning, as one does,
0: as you do.
1: And something that's so interesting about like Red Bull was like the early marketing days, particularly here in North America, but I guess like clubs in like Europe and stuff. Something that they used to do was they would like take empty cans and like crush them or like put them on the sidewalks and put them around like bars, like clubs, busy areas in these like big cities. They put in like whatever, like New York and like LA and where these people are. So then everyone's seeing these Red Bull cans, and it was like sort of this like early like guerrilla marketing. So people would see these cans and then you start seeing them around, and then, you know, then you're they like, would go, oh, well, you know, everyone's drinking Red Bull. So all these other people, when they see it in the store, they're like, oh, I've seen people drinking this. Huh. And I would then like just like, I don't know, just like psychologically it made people want to do it. And then they'd send the pictures to like bars and clubs that weren't necessarily carrying it. And then they're like, well, look, like people are drinking it, so you might as well make money off of it. And that's how they started sort of like getting into places in North America. And then now they like, if you've ever ordered like a Red Bull at a bar, like typically, or at least what they're supposed to do, it's like if you order, say, like a Jager Bomb, not only do they not give you the can because like you're not supposed to like legally serve alcohol and like Red Bull and stuff together, but it's also all branding.
0: Interesting.
1: When you put that can down, yep, people see Red Bull.
0: Smack that can down.
1: Yeah.
0: That's smart. Never knew that. Thank you for that, Matt.
1: Hey, you're so welcome. Blown away, as promised.
0: Yeah, I'm just my hair is blown back. Okay, actually, it always looks like it's a little wind blown.
1: I wasn't gonna say anything.
0: It looks like
1: a leaf.
0: There's a permanent wind. Yes, that is a leaf. By the way,
1: caterpillar cocooning in your hair.
0: There's a lot of freaking bugs that when I bike fly into my hair. All right, there's probably a few left there. Grasshoppers mostly right now. Those things are freaking everywhere.
1: What'd you learn today, Shatta?
0: I learned about a couple things that I didn't know have names, but they do. Do you know what the cardboard sleeve around your coffee is called? Like if you have hot coffee, you know, they put that cardboard little sleeve around it.
1: Oh, yeah. No, I didn't know.
0: It has a name called, this is ridiculous. It's actually technically called a zarf.
1: A zarf.
0: Yeah.
1: I love that.
0: Don't ask why.
1: Zarf, also a great coffee brand.
0: Yeah. Zarf, great name for your butt too. Oh, look at the zarf on her. But zarf, it actually has a name. Another thing that has a name that I didn't know, you know those long stringy things that you see when you peel a banana?
1: Oh, yeah. The tentacles.
0: Yeah.
1: Are the tentacles?
0: They're called phloem bundles.
1: Also a great name for a dumper. Look at the phloem on her.
0: Also, that sick feeling you get after eating or drinking too much, that's got a name, crapulence. Also a good name for your dumper. And the last one.
1: Look at the crapulence on there.
0: I know. Wow. It seems like the definition of your butt, your crapulence, right?
1: My God.
0: Okay. Last one. The indent at the bottom of wine bottles. You know what that's called? A punt. Also a great name for your front bum. I was trying to...
1: For your... Oh, my God.
0: So, by the way, punt has a good story on the show. I thought it was a pregnant lady's belly. I said should start calling that a punt. Beckler doesn't think that's a good idea. But that's what I was trying to say a punt was. Apparently it already has
1: a name. It already has a name, unfortunately.
0: Yeah, it's your front pump.
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0: Well, that is it for me. I hope you have a fantastic weekend. I am off on Monday. Matt Berry's back to say bye as well.
1: I'm covering Afternoon Drive today, too.
0: Oh, I didn't even know that.
1: We have a whole thing. We have Ty and Millions, so technically Millions, like, last day on X Afternoons was yesterday.
0: Yep.
1: But now they're going to be live from the Taste of Comedy Food Fest.
0: Sweet.
1: That'd be a great actual last day for us to get some food, hangs out with Ty, so you guys can go and check that out. It actually opens at 11:30 down at Princess Island Park.
0: That sounds awesome. And then you're covering Drive?
1: And then covering Afternoon Drive.
0: Phenomenal. Yeah. Okay, you should play your dong song again.
1: Oh my God.
0: That's actually the out of context clip as well. This right here.
2: Matt, pull your pants down, pull them right down to the ground.
0: Have a fantastic weekend. Bye-bye, everybody.

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0: Comedy right beside Local in Eau Claire. And you should come check it out. We're drinking Village ciders, Village beers. They've got a bunch of food trucks here, including the best one, Bastion Burger.
1: I also saw a man juggling swords. If you're like, where is this? It's also called Taste of Calgary. So you can make your way down here. But it's Taste of Comedy. But it's at the Taste of Calgary area.
0: And it's on the way to the Great Outdoors Comedy Fest. So if you're planning on going there, pop by here. Have a pop. Have a drink. Have a little Bastion Burger and come hang out. We are at Taste of Comedy right in Eau Claire. Come say hi.

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1: Right, if I wanted, I could touch my toes while jogging. You guys want to see it? Yeah. You can't do this.

0: That's July Talk, picturing love. It's Ty and Millions broadcasting live from Taste of Comedy.
1: Yeah, we're out here in Eau Claire, a bunch of food trucks. There's some free live shows.
2: Juggling.
1: This guy's
2: swords
1: juggling,
2: almost,
1: and then
2: yeah.
1: he balanced something on his chin. That was cool.
2: That's pretty impressive.
1: But if you're looking for something to do today, this is actually so fun. And again, it's free.
2: Come and it's
1: hang
2: also
1: out.
2: Not your like last day anymore. That was yesterday.
1: Yesterday was my last day. Today is my last day.
2: This is your bonus day.
1: This is my bonus day. It's not real.
2: It's a new thing that a bunch of businesses are doing.
1: Yeah.
2: Where you quit your job and then you have to come in and do one last bonus day.
1: But it's just a little bit different. And that's what makes it fun.
2: It's super cool.

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0: I said you got to turn this on like 50 times.
1: Yeah.
0: And you just started singing Muse.
1: I had my headphones on. You said, I hope we're live. I hope we're live. And then I said, I hope we're live. And then I put my headphones on. And all then right. You started talking.
0: Oh, I turned the mic on.
1: It's our first fight.
0: Wow.
1: And our last.
0: And our last. Because this is the bonus show. Yesterday was the last show. We're filling in for Sam Phelps today. I believe he had to go like to a dentist appointment or something. Got a couple cavities filled. We are down at Taste of Comedy.
1: I thought his dentist died. He was at the funeral.
0: One of the two.
1: Yeah. We're at Taste of Comedy down in Eau Claire. It is a free event with free entertainment and lots of really fun food trucks. Bastion Burger, our personal favorite, is here as well. You can get an OG Smashy for $15. And ooh, boy, does that taste good in the sun.
0: Also, don't forget, One Week Can Only Call Out starts September 8th.
1: That's crazy. I feel like it snuck up on us this year.
0: That's going to be my next live broadcast. I'm calling it now. It's going to be at One Weekend Only, mm-hmm, on a balcony at the Banff Ptarmigan Inn,
1: yeah,
0: getting ready to go to Melissa's Mistake, yeah, for night one.
1: Yeah, I'll be there.
0: Yeah, you will be.
1: Yeah, because if they don't let me in, I'm going to be upset.
0: Anyways, go register your name now up at x929.ca and then come on down to Taste the Comedy.
1: Let me in!

0: We're live. It's Ty and Millions down at the Taste of Comedy.
1: Yeah.
0: Come down and join us. We've had some delicious food so far.
1: Really good food.
0: Some interesting food.
1: Some interesting acts and some fantastic acts.
0: Yeah, right now there's a man running around performing comedy to everyone who's sitting in their seats. Like, not like on a stage. Like, he's just going and sitting with them at the table.
1: Yeah, it's kind of odd. I am enjoying it.
0: I am enjoying it as well.
1: I am enjoying it. Absolutely. Sorry. That was really loud and distracting me. What did you want to talk about? You know what we should talk about? Food menus done by AI. Confusing.
0: Yeah.
1: Because you make the food. Take the photo of the food.
0: Take the photo of the food. Just,
1: it doesn't even have to be a good photo. You could literally do it with an old Nokia, and I'd prefer that other than like this fake cartoon food.
0: Well, there's a couple ones where you can tell it's original food menus, yeah. And then you see some where you go, okay, this was done by chat.
1: This was done by a computer.
0: That's fine.
1: And I don't know if a computer knows what looks delicious.
0: Well, you can tell because they all have the same font and like logos and design. But the original ones, that's the ones we've been hitting up.
1: Yeah.
0: Had a really good chicken waffle.
1: How's your quesadilla?
0: They misheard me because of how loud I was outside. Anyways, we're down here at Taste of Comedy. Come on down.

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0: 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Instead, we've got the Alt 6 at 6. 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

0: X Middays. It's Ty and Millions covering for Sam Phelps. We are down at Taste of Comedy. Millions, come on over here. I've been waving her over the whole time, and she's not noticed that I've been waving her, shouting at her. My dog's been having his own Taste of Comedy at home himself. My dog, Dwight. His taste of comedy has been eating toilet paper.
1: That's hilarious.
0: Yeah, you think it's funny until he's eating toilet paper all the time.
1: Well, it's hilarious because toilet paper prices are so high.
0: Yeah.
1: How
0: high are they?
1: That when your dog eats the toilet paper, your butt goes dirty.
0: Wow. Get this lady on stage later today.
1: Thank you.
0: Incredible.
1: Thank you. I'm here all night. Well, no, actually, I'm here like five more minutes.
0: We're here. Taste of Comedy. Come on down.

That's Middays with Sam Phelps. Hey, Millions, come on down over here. Come on, we're live. She's still talking to someone. Okay, whatever. She doesn't technically work here anymore, I guess. This is a bonus episode of her. We are down at Taste of Comedy, and not to be a bummer. It's hard to laugh about death, right? But the hits just keep on coming. Today, another 80-year-old, 89-year-old Prince of Norway. I don't even know how to say his name properly, but he passed away at the Oslo University Hospital. He wasn't in a lot of movies and didn't have a lot of good music out, but yep, that's another one. Anyways, we're down here at Taste of Comedy. Come on down.

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0: From one of the EA NHL video game soundtracks, that's Billy Talent, Red Flag. 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
1: Wow, I like 99 Red Flags.
0: What is that about, like, your dating history?
1: Whoa! Got him. He got him. And at the end of the day, when you get got, you got to just say got him.
2: Wow.
1: We are out here at Taste of Comedy out in Eau Claire. It's right before you get into the Great Outdoors Comedy Festival. And the whole shindig is going to be open until, I think, 11 o'clock tonight. It's a free little event where you can come, sit, hang out. There's a bar.
0: Food trucks.
1: There's a ton of food trucks. Highly recommend stopping at a glizzy spot. The glizzies are unbelievably good. Chorizo and chimichurri. We really, really liked it.
0: Mm-hmm.
1: And then I think Matt Rife is going on at 3 p.m. today.
0: Yep.
1: And we do have an incredible weekend of comedy here in Calgary.
0: Am I just your hype man? I'm like, yeah!
1: What?
0: Get him!
1: Get him! Let's go. Yeah, Mulaney on Sunday night, which is so exciting. Oh, also, are we done?
0: We're done. So we got to shake hands, say we agree to never speak again.
1: Let's never speak to each other again.
0: We promise we shook hands.
1: This was a really nice 10 months. Let's never talk.
0: All right. Bye-bye.
1: Bye.
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0: Ryan. I'm Matt Berry, filling in for Millions and Ty, technically Mariah and Ty. Sam was also away. I mean, I made a big mistake. Like being here. It feels like everybody like booked off this weekend, this final fleeting weekend of summer, to like say take some sort of vacation. You know, Sam's off, Beckley's off, Sean is off to Toronto. Everyone's off but me. And you, hopefully. I mean, if you're at work, thanks for being here. If you're driving around listening to the program today, hey, thanks for doing that too. You know, I hope you enjoy something today.
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2: 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What's going on with them? 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
3: 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And when you break the word down, EU means well or good, and thanatos means death. So it means good death, essentially. And it was originally used by Roman historian Suetonius, who I've never heard of before, and I'm sure I didn't say that right. 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
2: And the guy was Suet... 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

92.9, the Royal Foundry, they recently did an interview with local talent Deets with Duddy, and they talked about how they feel they alienate their fans because they're constantly evolving their sound from record to record. But, I mean, personally, every time I hear a track from the Royal Foundry, I dig it more than the last one. They're currently working on some new music, just released a new track called Wow, but this one's from last year. It's Rewind, the Royal Foundry. It's Calgary's Alternative, X92.9.

92.9. That is Honey Lungs from Said the Whale, a song you're sure to hear live at One Weekend, only going down November 13th and 14th in Banff, the Ptarmigan Inn, and Melissa's Mistake. Huge thank you to Caesars Palace Online Casino for sponsoring this, making it happen. Like I said, Friday, November 13th, nothing unlucky about it. Said the Whale going to be headlining. Fionn's going to be playing. And as well, we're looking for a local band to be opening up this show. Last night, myself, Caitlin Millions, and our promo guy, Jesse, we all went out to King's Head Pub. Every single Thursday, they're doing a battle of the bands, and you can be a part of it. You get to help vote and pick the winners. Last night, some wicked acts. We got to see the Ninth Yard, who I'd never seen before, and they were absolutely ripping. Oh, Stella, I've actually known them for years, and they were just tearing it up, and very cool, like Irish rock sort of vibe. And then at Hairhound were ultimately your winners. Very dope three-piece out of Red Deer. Huge fans of them. So they're going on to the semifinals. If you were in a band, you know someone in a band, you have a local band, you're like, damn, I would love to play One Weekend Only, you can still enter in for this. x99.ca. If you haven't registered yet for One Weekend Only, what are you doing? We're doing the call out very soon, starting September 8th after the long weekend. So register for that, x99.ca, and then be listening for your name, because you could be joining us.

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25: 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Calgary's original alt. Kicking off another set of X Music.

X92.9 about a girl from Nirvana is exactly that. A song about a girl, one of Kurt Cobain's girlfriends, Tracy Miranda. Funnily enough, he wrote the song about the bad parts of their relationship after she complained Kurt never wrote a song about her. Yet he never even told her. She found out reading the biography on Nirvana.

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X92.9. I'm Matt Berry in for Millions and Mariah and Ty. Millions and Ty were actually down at the Taste of Comedy for the Great Outdoor Comedy Fest. And I actually have tickets to give away. Not only tickets, I have 4 packs of tickets to give away for the show on the 30th. Right? We have John Mulaney, Kevin Nealon, and Jordan Jensen. I actually got to see John Mulaney last year in Edmonton. So funny. And so I figured, you know what? If you like comedy, you're probably very funny yourself, right? So I want to hear your best, like really just lame dad jokes. Like, for example, one of my favorites is, what do you call an alligator in a vest? Anyone? Anyone? That's right, an investigator. So I want some... I want something like that, or better. We actually have Jesse from Promo in the studio. So I think if you can make Jesse laugh, then these tickets are yours. 403-238-9929.

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13: Our girl Ruby Waters came by on Wednesday, played her new single. It is called Get a Grip. She came by, performed it. You can check it out up on our X89 socials. 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We had such a great time. She is such a blast, such an awesome time that we decided to go out and get matching tattoos. Myself, Ruby Waters, and our producer Logan, and our friend Kay. We all have Get a Grip tattoos. I highly recommend you get one as well. And I mean, hopefully you dig this song too. 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

0: 92.9. My name is Matt Berry. On August 30th, the Great Outdoor Comedy Festival is going to have the headliner, John Mulaney, along with the great Kevin Nealon and Jordan Jensen, all going to be part of this. You can win a 4-pack of tickets right now. All you have to do is make our promo guy, Jesse, laugh. 403-238-9929.
1: Hey, this is Dan.
0: Dan? All right, Dan. Are you calling in for the jokes or calling in for some sort of other complaint?
1: I want a logic complaint. No, I'm just kidding. I want to make a joke.
0: All right. We have Jesse's. He's already laughing at that. So, I think you're easy.
1: I got it already. Okay. So, do you know that when you're a kid, everybody is born with four knees?
0: Four knees? Okay. Oh, I didn't know
1: hang
0: this.
1: Hang on. Nope. My bad.
2: I messed up a good start.
1: Oh, I'm so nervous right now. I'll start again.
0: Restart. Let's pretend. Hey, it's 829. Who's this?
1: I don't know. This is Dan.
0: Hey, Dan, I hear. Do you have a joke for us?
1: Absolutely. I'm going to kill it. Oh, my God. Okay. You know what? When you're born, everybody is born with four kidneys.
0: I didn't know this.
1: Yes, and when you grow up, two of them become adult knees.
0: That was good.
1: Oh, I bombed that.

0: The Great Outdoor Comedy Fest is going on this weekend. It's going on right now, Princess Island Park. You could be joining us. We have a 4-pack of tickets to give away for August 30th. What a show. The hilarious Jordan Jensen is going to be there. The iconic, the legendary Kevin Nealon. And, of course, your headliner, the incomparable, the hilarious, the incredibly talented John Mulaney. All you have to do is give us a call with a joke, 403-238-9929, and you just got to make my boy Jesse, our promo guy, you got to make him laugh because he's the guy giving you tickets.
1: Hey, it's Mike.
0: I have Jesse here. You got to make my boy laugh.
1: All right. I don't know if you guys knew this, but SCUBA stands for Self-Contained Underwater Breathing Apparatus.
0: Okay, I did not know this.
1: Tuba stands for Terrible Underwater Breathing Apparatus.
0: Sorry, what is it?
1: Tuba, like the instrument.
0: Oh, right.
1: Stands for Terrible Underwater Breathing Apparatus.
0: Oh, I get it now. Okay. You know what? Jesse, what do you think?
2: I did laugh.
0: He did laugh. He's currently laughing.
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1: My whole memory of this, of Big Brothers, Big Sisters, is the Simpsons episode. Have you guys seen that?
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1: Homer and Bart, Homer becomes a mentor for someone and Bart becomes a mentee for someone, I guess.
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1: Yeah.
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If you follow Cage the Elephant at all, you may be familiar with the fact that frontman Matthew Schultz, he had a mental health crisis a few years ago. He dealt with a divorce. And to him, this song symbolizes his ability to move past it. It's their latest, and it's a friggin' banger. Beaches in Tennessee, Cage the Elephant.

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X.

You ever think that the city, like the city council members, are just like bored, just like need things to do? I guess. This is X99. I'm Matt Barry in for Mariah and Millions and Ty. So I guess the city of Calgary, they're looking to increase the fine for fireworks and Roman candles and firecrackers from $500 to $1,000. $1,000 fine for firing off fireworks. And not even just like firing them off. If you display them or you're selling them, you could be fined $1,000. But the city's like meeting about this. I just didn't realize that this was like that big of an issue. You know, like where like city council's like, yeah, we gotta meet about this one. You know, we gotta propose these huge fines for this non-existent problem. It just feels like there's like anything else they could meet about in this city, about anything that we're doing other than fireworks. I mean, maybe I'm wrong. You know, like, you know, give me a call, I guess, 403-238-9929. If you apparently deal with like fireworks just like going off in your neighborhood all the time legally, and you're one of the people that have been like yelling at the cloud and complaining about this, because I just don't get it. If anything, I would say we need more fireworks in this city. You know, it's like outside of like the, you know, fire ban times, you don't want to have open fire pits and firing off fireworks. Fine. That's totally cool. But like otherwise, I mean, I just want to be firing off fireworks on like a fun Wednesday evening. Like, hell yeah, baby. Let's celebrate everything.

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1: Okay, so there are emergency services helping a pedestrian involved in an incident. 37th Street and 10th Ave Southwest. Just go slow. And you know what? There's a nice little message here from the city. Just like, watch out for your fellow Calgarians. If there's anything else going on in traffic, or if you just want to chat, 403-238-9929.
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0: Drift away, drift away forever.
1: Matt Mason wrote that song Downstairs about a familiar feeling, isolation. You know, so he was struggling balancing being a new father, you know, his marriage, music industry, which he was losing faith in. And so it got so bad to a point that he would like do whatever tasks he felt he needed to do to like help his marriage, help his child, and then he would just go downstairs and isolate himself and just became very lonely. And eventually, when he was feeling better, he actually had friends come over, and they helped him work on that song in the very place downstairs where he was isolating himself and became the inspiration for his whole record.

0: X929, the city of Calgary is planning on increasing the fine for firing off fireworks to $1,000. I just didn't realize that illegal fireworks being blown off in this city was that big of a deal.
1: Hey, so we live in Silver Spring. My husband, he runs like all along the bank there. And it's happened like 3 times in the past 10 days that people are setting fireworks off there. And they light the whole bank on fire, like complete grass fires. So the last time my husband was out there running, and he called 911 and stayed and helped to put the fires out.
0: Oh.
1: But it's kind of happened all summer. I don't know if it's just kids or around Canada Day, but there's like fires being spread from the fireworks.
0: Wow. Okay. So, see, like, I had no idea because I'm downtown, and I would figure if anything, I'd hear them all the time downtown. You know, like someone on like a balcony, they got a penthouse suite, they fire them off. You know, like, you know, it's near the river valley, something like that. Like, so I guess it's
1: I think like downtown is probably safer in some sense, but no, and here if nobody's out running or if it's later, like maybe the whole embankment ends up on fire. You know?
0: Yeah. You know, I've never heard the phrase saying Calgary's downtown is safer. So, you know.
1: Yeah. So it's a big day for you.

0: the Foo Fighters at Commonwealth Stadium in Edmonton on September 17th. Then Bring Me the Horizon takes over the Saddle Dome on September 24th. On November 3rd, the Smashing Pumpkins also bring their show to the Saddle Dome. 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
22: All right, so there is a traffic incident on 17th Ave and Simcoe Boulevard Southwest. Outside of that, there is nothing, but I love the note from, you know, the city of Calgary saying, hey, you know what, please go slow and watch for your fellow Calgarians out there, which I think is just responsible, especially as we head into a fun weekend. Anything else in traffic? 403-238-9929.
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92.9. I'm Matt Berry in for Mariah and Millions and Ty. I think it's far too easy to be negative nowadays, you know, so I found a few awesome, good things going on in the city. I guess this is for everywhere, but, you know, everyone's always complaining about the economy. The economy's terrible. Everything sucks about the economy. Turns out, not completely terrible in Canada. Canada's economy on the rise, their biggest growth in 3 years. Yeah, woo! Hell yeah, good job, money. I actually don't know how the economy works, but apparently it's good news. Calgary-wise, we have carbon emissions down since last year, which is great for the city and our planet and breathing in that fresh air. And it's even great for your skin to look nice and pure, especially if you're into this next thing. I mean, I guess this is bad news for you if you were going to do this, but there was actually going to be a nude protest going on at Prince's Island this weekend, you know, which would have been hilarious for the comedians that are all out there for the great outdoor comedy fest. You know, a lot of riffing could have been done going on there, but it is, you know, it's good for the rest of us as well, you know, if we didn't want to see dudes walking around just flapping schlong on the hot summery days this weekend. No one needs to see that. But if you were going to protest nude, I am sorry for that. Bad news for you, I guess.

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21: What the hell, man? We were talking about being safe out there, but now there's a bunch of accidents going on, right? There is a multi-vehicle incident northbound Deerfoot Trail on 64th Ave Northeast blocking the left lane. Please be careful out there. Northbound Deerfoot Trail, 64th Ave Northeast. Avoid that if possible. And there's another one, a two-vehicle incident southbound Deerfoot Trail on Southland Drive Southeast. That one's blocking the right lane. If you see anything else, hopefully you don't, but if you see anything else, 403-238-9929.
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X89, that's Fionn. I put my makeup on. They will be playing one weekend only. I know we are hyping this up, going on November 13th and 14th at the Ptarmigan Inn, is where we're going to be staying two nights. You'll be seeing all the bands. I'm listening to Mistake and Bamf. Huge thank you to Caesars Palace Online Casino. They rock. They're supporting this whole thing along with a bunch of other sponsors. It's great. Now, I know you guys are going to hear us talking about how awesome one weekend only is for the next few weeks, next few months. But here's the things that maybe you don't know why this weekend's so awesome. Like, of course, we're going to have Fionn, like I said the Whale's going to be there. We have a Battle of the Bands winner. We're going to have Colorado, Boy Gordon, and the Darcys all on Saturday night. And, of course, you have all the ex-hosts out there. You have so many people just, like, partying and having a good time, right? But it's like, maybe you're not into, like, you know, just, like, getting sweaty in a club. And that's cool. You know, maybe you don't want to have, like, an absolute rager with people. That's cool. Everyone here is just like the most beautiful, lovely people you will ever meet. Okay. I think that's the best part about one weekend only. I think we always hype up like the bands, and we always hype up that, you know, like the ex host will be there. It's like, it's a fun time. But I don't think we stress enough like how many awesome memories are made from this, the random things that happen. Sometimes there's people that, you know, like they just go out like, you know, I don't recommend doing this, but a guy was having a whole party in his hotel room. It ended up getting shut down, but it was like such a magical place before that happened, because he was just like welcoming people, brought liquor and stuff for people, was just sharing it. It was just like a place full of like love and awesomeness. You know, after one of the shows, we were just like hanging out by this like vending machine and just vibing. You know, it was so great. Just like, with random listeners, you make friends for life. There's so many of us here at X89 and so many listeners that we have that are now friends for life that we met at these events. And, you know, I think it's just something like special that you're a part of. Obviously, the bands, the hotel, all those things rock. But truly, it is like the memories. You know, there's so many years where I'm like, I remember me and these people doing these things. I couldn't tell you what bands played that year, but I can remember that this person's my best friend now.

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